times like these, you gotta just keep on moving. Times like these, you gotta just keep on dancing. Times like these, when everyone's trying to stop you, don't look down, just turn around and set it free.

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1: En Bretagne et dans le monde entier, écoutez Bretagne 5 sur bretagne5.fr.

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Now, fellas, she can't get our fellas that she ain't met. Georgia claimed her, Georgia named her sweet Georgia Brown. 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

mass on concrete fields where grows no grass, stumbles blindly on. Iron trees smother the air, but withering they stand and stare through eyes that neither